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0: The nation celebrates its 80th Independence Day today. Prime Minister Narendra Modi will lead the celebrations from the iconic Red Fort in Delhi. As soon as the national flag is hoisted by the Prime Minister, flower petals will be showered at the venue by two Mi-17 helicopters of the Indian Air Force. The hoisting of the national flag will be synchronized with the 21-gun salute. After the showering of the flower petals, the Prime Minister will address the nation from the ramparts of the Red Fort. Nearly 5,000 special guests from different walks of life have been invited to witness the celebrations at the Red Fort this year. They include International Yoga Day volunteers, women entrepreneurs under PM Mudra Yojana, Best Performing My Bharat volunteers, Best Performing beneficiaries of PMAYU and street vendors under PM Swanidhi, among others. More from our correspondent.
1: For the first time, national song Bande Mataram will be rendered during the Independence Day celebrations at the Red Fort. The grand event will commemorate 150 years of the enduring legacy of Bande Mataram and celebrate the energy aspirations and pivotal contribution of Yuva Shakti in driving India's journey towards Viksit Bharat by 2047. A total of 2,500 boy and girl cadets of Army, Navy and Air Force and My Bharat volunteers will participate in the celebrations. Delhi Police has made elaborate security arrangement in the national capital in view of the ceremony. Around 50,000 security personnel from various agencies have been deployed. Over 1,000 CCTV cameras have been installed at the Red Fort. With Dipendra Kumar, Anupam Mishra, Akashwani News, Delhi.
0: President Draupadi Murmu has said that the Indian economy is the fastest growing major economy despite warfare and instability prevailing in several parts of the world. Addressing the nation on the eve of the 80th Independence Day, the president highlighted that the growth rate of the Indian economy is expected to be more than twice the average global growth rate.
2: Even in such trying circumstances, our economy is moving ahead as the fastest growing major economy in the world. According to economic projections, the growth rate of the Indian economy is expected to be more than twice the average of global growth rate. Atmanirbhar Bharat Abhiyan has further strengthened the foundation of our economic progress and national security.
0: President Draupadi Murmu highlighted that making the country Nakshal-free is a major achievement, as for decades, Nakshalism posed a serious challenge to the nation. She said today, the areas once affected by Nakshalism are filled with enthusiasm. President Draupadi Murmu has approved 78 gallantry awards to the personnel of the Defence Forces and Central Armed Police Forces on the eve of Independence Day. 13 awards have been given posthumously. These are 9 Kirti Chakra, 1 Bhatu Shaurya Chakra, 19 Shaurya Chakra, 5 Bhatu Sena Medals, 36 Sena Medals, 3 Nau Sena Medals and 5 Vayu Sena Medals. The government has decided to remove the 12-minute advertisement duration cap for television channels. In a statement, Information and Broadcasting Ministry said that the decision will come into effect from the date of notification of the amendment in the Cable Television Networks Rules 1994 in the Gazette. It said that in view of the changes that have occurred in the TV broadcasting sector, a need was felt to revisit the stipulations relating to advertisement duration. The statement added that in India, the sector is heavily dependent on advertising, irrespective of whether a channel is pay or free to air. It said there was a non-level playing field for traditional TV channels vis-a-vis digital media, where no such stipulation on advertisement cap regulation exists. The National Testing Agency, NTA, will release the provisional answer keys for UGC NET June 2026, CSIR NET, ICAR All India Entrance Exam for admission and All India Competitive Examination for PhD programs tomorrow. The NTA said that the provisional answer keys will be published on its website. It advised candidates to rely only on official communication from NTA. And the first test of the two-match series between India and Sri Lanka will begin today at the Gaurhal International Stadium. The match will begin at 10 a.m. IST. On India's 80th Independence Day, the men's team will feature in their 600th test match today, thus becoming the third team after England and Australia. And that is the end of this news bulletin.
3: Akashwani Imphal, Lawu Singhu ki wafam da, Hauzik Tabir Asi, Pau Ling Ling.

0: 나비희닥 사이버.
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0: 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A powerful 7.7 magnitude earthquake hit the ocean near Indonesia early in the morning, damaging homes and public buildings while triggering a tsunami warning. There are no immediate reports of casualties. The quake was felt across much of Flores Island. Authorities have issued a tsunami warning for part of East Nusa Tenggara, West Nusa Tenggara, South Sulawesi and Southeast Sulawesi provinces and urged residents to stay away from beaches and river banks. Residents along affected coastlines have been advised to move to higher ground. The first test of two-match series between India and Sri Lanka will begin today at the Gale International Stadium. The match will begin at 10 a.m. IST. After suffering 0-2 defeat to South Africa at home, Shubman Gill and company cannot afford any more slip-ups and need a sweep to stay alive in the ICC World Test Championships 2025-27. A slew of injuries have hampered India in the lead-up, but an extended training period in Sri Lanka would put the side in position to perform well and aim for a win. And now for a look at today's newspapers, it's over to Saira Mujtaba.
1: Thank you, Sarabjit. Most newspapers today open with details of President's address on the eve of 80th Independence Day. Government taking comprehensive steps to reform exam system, notes the Statesman. While the Financial Express, quoting the President, says, India moving as world's fastest growing major economy. Prime Minister Modi to lead 80th Independence Day celebrations. Red Fort gets high-tech security cover for I-Day, says the Asian Age. With the stage set for enumeration exercise, census set to seek for first-time caste, Aadhaar, other IDs is the lead in Hindustan Times. And with dosa, idli, pasta and chaap getting a tricolour flavour across the capital, the Delhi Tribune writes, eateries give patriotic twist. And with that, it's back to you, Sarabjit.
0: Thank you, Sarah. And now before we end the bulletin, the headlines once again. Nation celebrates its 80th Independence Day today. Prime Minister Narendra Modi hoists national flag at Red Fort in Delhi. Addressing the nation, Prime Minister unveils 7-point reform framework or Saptadhara aimed at accelerating India's journey towards becoming Vikasit Bharat by 2047. Mr. Modi says India has set target of 100 gigawatt nuclear energy and set up 5 new reactors. Prime Minister says India has rapidly progressed in the last 12 years with significant progress in digital, manufacturing, infrastructure and social welfare sectors. President Draupadi Murmu says government taking comprehensive steps to curb unfair means in public examinations. President approves 78 gallantry awards, including 13 posthumous for Defence and Central Armed Police Forces personnel. And in cricket, first test of two-match series between India and Sri Lanka to begin today at Gale. For details of these stories and more, log on to our website www.newsonair.gov.in and News on AIR app. And with that, we end the morning news. Have a nice day.

This is Akashvani Shillong, the Northeast News Bulletin, read by Miranda Blah. The headlines. The nation celebrates its 80th Independence Day today with Prime Minister Narendra Modi hoisting the national flag at the Red Fort and addressing the citizens. Independence Day being celebrated across Northeast along with the rest of the country. President Draupadi Murmu says Indian economy is moving ahead despite warfare and instability in several parts of the world. Now the news in detail. The nation celebrates its 80th Independence Day today with Prime Minister Narendra Modi hoisting the national flag at the Red Fort in Delhi, synchronized with a 21-gun salute. Two Mi-17 helicopters of the Indian Air Force showered flower petals at the venue. In his address to the nation from the ramparts of the Red Fort, Prime Minister Modi said that over the past 12 years, crores of citizens, with their determination and dedication, made every possible effort to take the country to new heights. He said 25 crore people have come out of poverty in India, which was once among the fragile five economies, has now emerged as a major and the fastest growing economy in the world. Mr. Modi said that India has said a big goal to become a developed nation by 2030.

47. President Draupadi Murmu has said that the Indian economy is moving ahead as the fastest-growing major economy despite warfare and instability prevailing in several parts of the world. Addressing the nation on the eve of the 80th Independence Day last evening, the president highlighted the Atmanirbhar Bharat Abhiyan has strengthened the foundation of the country's economic progress and national security. The president said, by using technology, the government has provided benefits to welfare schemes to the people in transparent manner. President Draupadi Murmu also expressed her happiness over the exceptional performance of girls in the field of education. The 80th Independence Day is being celebrated across the Northeast along with the rest of the country. Chief ministers of the various states are hoisting the national flag in the respective state capitals. Governors are also hosting the members of the public in their government residence. People are exchanging greetings, marking the spirit of freedom and independence. Along with the rest of the nation, Assam is celebrating the 80th Independence Day today. The state-level function will be held at the Veterinary College Playground at Kanapara in Guwahati, where Chief Minister Himanta Biswa Sarma will hoist the national flag and take the salute at the ceremonial parade. National flag hoisting ceremonies will also be held at government and semi-government offices, educational institutions and other establishments across the state. Manipur is celebrating the 80th Independence Day with Chief Minister Yumnam Kim Chan Singh hoisting the national flag at the parade ground of 1st Manipur Rifles in Imphal. Seven personnel of the Manipur Police have been declared as awardees of the President Medal for Distinguished Service and Medal for Meritorious Service on the occasion of Independence Day. Meghalaya Chief Minister Conrad K. Sangma hoists the national flag at the iconic polo grounds in Shillong to mark the 80th Independence Day. Deputy Chief Ministers President Tin Song Snyabhalangdhar, ministers, legislators and other senior officials are hoisting the national flag in different parts of the state. Several functions are being held across Meghalaya to mark the national day. The Lok Bhavan and other scenic spots in Shillong, including parks and lakes, have been thrown open for public visit on the occasion of Independence Day. Nagaland is joining the nation in observing the 80th Independence Day today, with the state-level celebration being held at Nagaland Secretariat Plaza, Kohima. Chief Minister Nephew Rio hoists the national flag and takes the Rashtriya salute, followed by a guard of honour by Nagaland Police, paramilitary forces, Home Guards, ex-servicemen, NCC and others. For the first time, the national song Vande Mataram is being rendered during the Independence Day celebrations across Nagaland. Governor Nand Kishore Yadav hoisted the national tricolour at Lok Bhavan Kohima this morning, while Chief Minister Nephew Rio hoisted the tricolour at his official residence, Chell Complex. Both have greeted the people on the occasion of Independence Day. The Northeast figured prominently among the recipients of the 2026 Independence Day Medal, with 42 awards going to police, fire services and Home Guard civil defence personnel across the region. Arunachal Pradesh is the only northeastern state to receive a medal for gallantry this year. Superintendent of Police Sadhun Shah Shu Dhaman has been awarded the Gallantry Medal in the police category. Across the 8 northeastern states, the awards comprise 4 President's Medals for Distinguished Service and 37 Medals for Meritorious Services, besides the single Gallantry Medal. Assam accounts for 15 awards, the highest among the northeastern states. The President's Medal for Distinguished Service has gone to Inspector General Divojyoti Mukherjee. Manipur gets 7 medals, all in the police service. Meghalaya receives 4, including 3 police and 1 Home Guard civil defence medal. Mizoram gets 5 police awards, while Nagaland receives 2 police medals. Sikkim gets 2 medals, 1 each in police and fire services, while Tripura receives 5 police awards. The Partition Horrors Remembrance Day was observed with an event at the Manipur State Film Development Society in Imphal yesterday. Governor Ajay Kumar Bhalla and Chief Minister Yumnam Kim Chan Singh paid homage to all those who lost their lives and suffered immense pain and displacement during the partition of India in 1947. A short film, A New Post Box, Tales from the Partition, was also screened. Chief Minister Kim Chan Singh highlighted the importance of the day and appealed to the people of Manipur to promote peaceful and harmonious coexistence. Tripura Chief Minister Dr. Manik Saha has urged citizens, particularly

Gen Z youth and students to uphold the dignity of the national flag and remember the painful history of partition. The Chief Minister called upon every citizen, especially the Gen Z youth and student community, to preserve the dignity of the tricolour. He was speaking in the programme held at Maharaja Bir Bikram College in Agartala yesterday as part of the Har Ghar Tiranga campaign and Partition Horrors Remembrance Day. The Chief Minister recalled the painful memories of partition and stressed the importance of remembering a suffering caused by the division of the country. He said the arbitrary demarcation of the partition boundary by British Administrator Cyril Radcliffe continues to haunt people, particularly in Punjab and Bengal. In Nagaland, the Har Ghar Tiranga campaign 2026 was held across several districts and subdivisions yesterday. Governor Nand Kishore Yadav greeted the people of Nagaland on the 80th Independence Day. He called upon the people to reaffirm their commitment to building a peaceful, progressive and prosperous Nagaland by creating opportunities for youth, empowering women, protecting the environment, strengthening institutions and upholding the rule of law. Governor Yadav also urged the benefits of the development reach every village, family and citizens. Mizoram Governor General Vijay Kumar Singh attended the Partition Horrors Remembrance Day 2026 program organized by the State Art and Culture Department at Vanapa Hall in Aizawl yesterday. He described the partition of India as one of the most painful chapters in the history of the nation. The governor stated that an estimated of 10 to 14 million people were compelled to abandon their homes and properties and migrate. Families were torn apart, entire communities were displaced, and countless innocent lives were lost. He observed that the partition of India need not have been taken place and attributed it to the designs of those who sought to weaken the country under colonial rule. Meghalaya's week-long celebration of the 12th National Handloom culminated yesterday at Ribhoy District. Chief Minister Conrad K. Sangma inaugurated a centre of excellence at Risai Integrated Textile Tourism Complex, Nongpo. The centre will help in preserving and passing on skill and tradition of airy silk weaving to future generations. The Chief Minister also inaugurated the exhibition showcasing handloom products and creations by weavers from different parts of Meghalaya. Before we close the headlines once again, the nation celebrates its 80th Independence Day today with Prime Minister Narendra Modi hoisting the national flag at the Red Fort and addressing the citizens. Independence Day being celebrated across northeast along with the rest of the country. President Draupadi Murmu says Indian economy is moving ahead despite warfare and instability in several parts of the world. And with that, we end the Northeast News Bulletin, which came to you from the Shillong station of Akashvani. Have a nice day.

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1: 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The patriots we remember today came from different backgrounds and held different responsibilities. Yet, in a defining moment in our history, they were united by a common commitment to their motherland. That spirit of unity is perhaps the most important message the Patriots Day carries for us today.
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5: ꯀꯅꯥ ꯂꯩꯖꯗ꯭ꯔꯕꯤ ꯁꯤꯡꯒꯤ ꯁꯤꯟꯗꯝ ꯁꯪ ꯑꯃ ꯀꯨꯝꯑꯣꯟ ꯄꯥꯂꯟ ꯇꯧꯒꯅꯤ ꯍꯥꯏꯕꯗꯨꯗ ꯂꯥꯛꯄꯅꯤ, ꯃꯇꯝ ꯈꯔ ꯏꯆꯥꯒꯤ ꯀ꯭ꯋꯥꯇꯔꯗ ꯂꯩꯕꯅꯤ꯫
1: ꯑꯩꯈꯣꯏ ꯃꯦꯗꯥꯝꯒꯤ ꯃꯄꯥꯅꯅꯤ ꯄꯥꯕꯨꯡ, ꯑꯩꯈꯣꯏ ꯃꯦꯗꯥꯝꯗꯤ ꯑꯩꯈꯣꯏꯒꯤ ꯃꯤꯠꯅ ꯍꯦꯛ ꯎꯕ ꯏꯁꯣꯔꯃꯛꯅꯤ ꯍꯥꯏꯅ ꯈꯟꯖꯔꯤꯕꯅꯤꯗꯣ꯫
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That was Sheryl Crow with If It Makes You Happy from her Grammy-winning 1996 album, Sheryl Crow. Moving on, we are now playing for you a song by Adele, something you all know. Here's Hello.

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These Boots Are Made for Walking by Nancy Sinatra.

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How do you get to the summit? No looking down, cause that's how you drop. You second guess and you plummet. But from it, you learn to get up. Dust yourself off, you're still alive. One foot in front of the other, Moana. You wanna stay on it until you arrive. Your legs are tied, your lungs are sore. You're far away from what you hunger for. You fall back, you stumble forward. And beyond that, you're running towards something new. Some nights you're fighting the lightning and thunder and wondering what to do. But remember the voyagers who came before you, they struggled and made it through. And the people who follow the trail you blaze will get there because of you.

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1: 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Listeners, we now bring you a composite radio report of Independence Day 2026 celebration.

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1: Assam, the vibrant home of the majestic Brahmaputra River, a land of lush tea gardens and rich cultural heritage that beautifully blend nature and tradition, proudly celebrated the 80th Independence Day in Guwahati. The ceremony was graced by Honorable Chief Minister Sri Himanta Biswa Sarma as the chief guest. Here's a report from Akashvani Guwahati.
2: Along with the rest of the nation, Assam also celebrated the 88th Independence Day with patriotic fervor. Assam Chief Minister Dr. Himanta Biswa Sarma hoisted the national flag at the central function organized at Khanapara Veterinary Ground in Guwahati.

0: The chief minister also inspected the parade and saluted the magnificent march past.
1: Anusashit Kadmoki Yehle Ekta.

0: Addressing the people of Assam, Dr. Horma paid tributes to the father of the nation, Mahatma Gandhi, and other freedom fighters from the state.
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0: Manipur, fondly known as the jewel of India, the land blessed with serene lakes like Lotak Lake, and the only floating national park in the world, Kabul Lamjau. Classical dance, indigenous sports and artistic traditions celebrated the 80th Independence Day with patriotic fervor as the Chief Minister, Shri Yumnam Khemchand Singh, unfurled the tricolor at the historic Kangla in the state capital, Imphal. Here's a report from Akashvani, Imphal.
1: The 80th Independence Day of India was celebrated with patriotic fervor at the 1st Battalion Manipur Rifles Parade Ground, Imphal, on Saturday, the 15th of August 2026. The official state-level celebration was organized by the government of Manipur with Chief Minister Shri Yumnam Khemchand Singh as the chief guest. The program commenced at 9:30 a.m. with the parade forming up, followed by the arrival of the chief guest. The parade commander reported to the chief guest for the review of the parade and the chief minister subsequently reviewing the parade. The national song was sung before the chief minister hoisted the national flag accompanied by the Rashtriya salute. The parade then marched past the saluting dais. The ceremony also included the presentation of medals and prizes by the chief minister, followed by cultural performances by four cultural troupes.

0: A major highlight of the celebration was the presentation of various medals and awards recognizing distinguished services, gallantry, community service, anti-drug campaigns, and outstanding devotion to duty. The celebration also recognized achievements in urban solid waste management. Among the 27 urban local bodies assessed in Manipur, Jiribam Municipal Council secured the first position. The assessment considered door-to-door waste collection, segregation at source, wet waste processing, revenue generation from recyclable materials, and reduction of waste sent to dumping sites. After the performances of the cultural troops showcasing the cultural spirit of Manipur, the Chief Minister then addressed the gathering. In his address, the Chief Minister outlined the vision of building a Viksit Manipur in line with the national vision of Viksit Bharat 2047. He emphasized peace, unity, inclusive development, better governance, infrastructure, healthcare, employment, rural livelihoods, youth empowerment, and the preservation of Manipur's cultural heritage. He also highlighted government initiatives in healthcare, rural drinking water, employment generation, agriculture, social welfare, emergency response, education, environmental protection, and digital governance. The speech stressed that peace and collective participation are essential for Manipur's development and called upon citizens and communities to work together towards a peaceful and prosperous state. Highlighting India's progress, the Chief Minister spoke about the country's growing strength in infrastructure, manufacturing, innovation, and inclusive development. He also highlighted the role of Digital India, digital public infrastructure, and digital payments, which have made public services more accessible to citizens. The Chief Minister said that Manipur's development must begin with peace and stability. He stressed that a peaceful environment is essential for economic progress and called for cooperation among communities, citizens, and the government. He said that every action of society has a role to play in creating a peaceful, prosperous, and developed Manipur. On development initiatives, the speech highlighted infrastructure projects being undertaken across the state, covering both rural and urban areas. The government is also focusing on improving healthcare services in remote and underserved areas. Initiatives such as mobile medical units, PM Janman, Daj Goa, and Jal Jeevan Mission 2.0 were mentioned as efforts to improve healthcare access and rural drinking water supply. The 80th Independence Day celebration at Imphal thus combined the ceremonial observance of the national occasion with recognition of gallantry, distinguished and meritorious service, community service, anti-drug efforts, peace-building initiatives, and civic achievements, while reaffirming the vision of a peaceful, developed and prosperous Manipur, contributing to the national goal of Viksit Bharat.
1: Meghalaya, the abode of clouds, the land adorned with misty hills, living root bridges, sparkling waterfalls, rich music and warm hospitality, celebrated the Independence Day with great zeal at the Polo Ground in Shillong. The event was graced by Chief Minister Sri Conrad K. Sangma, who unfurled the tricolour and took the salute, marking the celebration a testament to Meghalaya's rich cultural heritage. Here's a report from Akashvani Shillong.
2: This is Akashvani Shillong Radio Report. Good evening, listeners. We now present to you Radio Report on the 80th Independence Day celebration held today, the 15th of August 2026, at the Second Ground Polo, Shillong. The event was attended by a large number of the public, signatories, senior officials from different departments, from the armed forces, invitees, school, teachers, students, and others. The Honourable Chief Minister of Meghalaya, Sri Conrad K. Sangma, graced the occasion as the chief guest.

0: Following this is the ceremonial parade inspection by the chief guests.
1: Ladies and gentlemen, the honorable chief guests will now inspect the contingents. Escorting the chief guest is the parade commander of this year's Independence Day celebrations, Kumari Hepsiba Nongrum Shulai.

0: The main attraction was the impressive march past. A total of 27 marching contingents participated in the parade.
1: Leading the contingents in today's Independence Day parade is the parade commander, Kumari Hepzibah Nongrum Sholai.
0: The chief minister in address paid tribute to the freedom fighters and highlighted the state's progress.
2: As we raise our flag under the open skies of our beautiful Meghalaya, we remember the visionaries who gave us a free India. Mahatma Gandhi, Pandit Jawaharlal Nehru, Sardar Vallabhbhai Patel, Dr. B.R. Ambedkar, and Netaji Subhash Chandra Bose. We also honor the brave sons of our soil, U Tirot Singh, U Kyang Nangba, and Pathogan Sangma. Today is the day to show our gratitude to the defense forces, paramilitary, and police who protect our freedom every single day. Friends, this year, I am delighted to inform you that our Meghalaya police received the President's Police Colour, one of the highest honours bestowed upon a police force in India. Recognizing its disciplined, professional, and citizen-friendly service, Meghalaya has received many national and international recognitions in the recent past. One such recognition is for the Living Route Bridges to be India's nomination for the UNESCO World Heritage List 2026. These bridges took years to be built. Our ancestors guided the roots of the Ficus elastica trees across streams patiently, year after year, until those roots grew strong, strong enough to carry the weight of generations. This philosophy of perseverance, persistence, and possibility has guided the work of the state government over the last 8 years.
0: The ceremony was further enriched by a vibrant cultural program performed by different schools of the city.

0: And listeners, that was Radio Report on the 80th Independence Day celebration that was held today, the 15th of August 2026, at Second Ground Polo, Shillong.
1: Mizoram, fondly known as the songbird of the Northeast, a land of rolling blue hills, clear skies, and graceful natural beauty, proudly celebrated the Independence Day with great enthusiasm in its capital city, Aizawl. The Chief Minister, Pulaldu Homa, honored the occasion by unfurling the national flag. Here's a report from Akashvani,
2: Aizawl.
3: Mizoram joined the nation in celebrating the 80th Independence Day today with patriotic fervor across the state. At sunrise, the national flag was hoisted at government and private buildings, while churches and religious organizations offered prayers for the country and its people. The main state-level celebration was held at Lamwal Ground, Aizawl, where Chief Minister Pulaldu Homa hoisted the national flag and took the salute. A special highlight of this year's celebration was the rendition of the national song Vande Mataram for the first time during the Independence Day celebrations at Lamwal.

The ceremonial parade was commanded by Pubi Lalchakima, MPS, Deputy Superintendent of Police Probation, with Puzodinsang Khyangte,

0: PS Deputy Superintendent of Police Probation as the second commander. The parade featured armed and unarmed contingents, school contingents, and band parties. Addressing the gathering, Chief Minister Pulal Doumas said Independence Day was an occasion to celebrate the achievements of the state and reaffirm the commitment to building a stronger, inclusive and self-reliant Mizoram based on justice, equality, transparency and public service. He highlighted the Mizoram Banakai hand-holding scheme as a cornerstone of the government's vision for a self-reliant Mizoram, along with the establishment of a 20 crore rupee Banakai Venture Capital Fund to promote startups and innovation.
1: The Mizoram Banakai Handholding Scheme to Mizoram Economy Siam Tranetura Kanmala Rapoimo Bir Aninga.
0: The Chief Minister also highlighted achievements in agriculture, infrastructure, education, healthcare, and environmental protection. Among the initiatives mentioned were the 10 MW Tenzol solar plant, expansion of digital education, strengthening of healthcare services, and Mizoram's 85.34% forest cover, the highest in the country according to the India State of Forest Report 2023. He also said 2026 to 27 has been declared the year of discipline with intensified efforts against drug trafficking, cross-border smuggling, and organized crime. The ceremony also witnessed the presentation of various medals and awards for distinguished and meritorious service. The President's Medal for Distinguished Service, Republic Day 2026, was awarded to Srimati Lanwan Kungi, Deputy Superintendent of Police, while the Medal for Meritorious Service was presented to 3 police personnel. The Governor's Gold Medal was awarded to 12 personnel and the Governor's Silver Medal to 4 personnel for their services.
2: President's Police Medal for Distinguished Service Dong Turin, P. Minu Chowdhury, Additional Director General. Police Medal for Meritorious Service Dong Turin, P. Meghna Yadav, Inspector General Le, Constable Van Lalmal Som Dong Liana.
0: State awards to teachers 2026 were also presented to 4 teachers from different schools in Mizoram. The ceremony brought together police and security personnel, NCC cadets, school students and other contingents in a display of discipline, patriotism and national pride. Chief Minister Pulal Doumas, in his concluding message, called upon the people to work together with unity, integrity, innovation and compassion for a prosperous, sustainable and inclusive Mizoram.
1: Mizoram kanramahian remna muanna masorna parduzer rose kalome lahi.
0: The first-time rendition of Vande Mataram, along with the ceremonial parade, presentation of medals and awards, marked the 80th Independence Day celebrations at Lamwal with patriotic fervor. This is a report from Akashvani Aizawl.
3: Nagaland, a vibrant land of rugged hills, colorful tribes and rich warrior traditions. The land adorned with festivals, crafts and soulful music. An historic World War II memorial proudly celebrated the Independence Day at the Skhetriot Plaza in Kohima, the state capital. The Chief Minister, Dr. Nepo Rio, took the salute and addressed the colourful pageants. Here's a report from Akashvani Kohima.
4: On the 80th Independence Day celebration, held today, the 15th of August 2026, at the Nagaland Civil Secretariat Plaza, Kohima. The review of parade was done by the Director General of Police Nagaland, Sri Rupin Sharma. Upon the arrival of the Honorable Chief Minister of Nagaland, Sri Nipyu Ryo, the national song was played, after which he hoisted the national flag and took the rostra salute to the national anthem. The Chief Minister then inspected the parade along with the DGP Nagaland and the parade commandant. Addressing the people of Nagaland, the Honorable Chief Minister, Dr. Nipyu Ryo, said,
5: "My dear fellow citizens, I convey my warmest greetings to everyone on the occasion of the 80th Independence Day. As we celebrate the day, we remember with utmost gratitude to all our revered

0: freedom fighters whose sacrifices, fortitude and perseverance brought us freedom from colonial rule. Nagaland, the 16th state of the Union, along with the other states in the country, who have been worthy partners in our collective quest to attain greatness for our nation on many fronts. We remain committed to reaching even greater heights for the country and our people. Friends, while we take pride in the collective accomplishment as a people over decades, we are mindful of a long-standing Naga political issue, which remains unresolved. Our people yearn for an early solution to the political issue, and you are aware that the state government had convened a bond-based consultative meeting on the Naga political issue on the 12th September 2024. We saw the participation of all stakeholders, including tribal hosts, civil society's representatives, for elevating the ongoing dialogue to the ministerial level for constituting the committee. We look forward to the Government of India for reaching out further to all the negotiation parties with urgency and clarity for ensuring that everyone comes together to enable the committee to commence its works in effectively fulfilling its mandate. The state government reaffirmed its commitment to continuing playing the role of active facilitator in the peace process for the realization of our long-cherished dream of an honorable and acceptable solution at the earliest possible.
1: After his speech, the Honorable Chief Minister presented the President's Police Medal for Distinguished Service and Police Medal for Meritorious Service on the occasion of Independence Day 2026. He also presented medals for meritorious service announced on Republic Day 2025, the Governor's Gold Medal announced on Republic Day 2026, and the Governor's Commendation Certificates. This was followed by March Past. Altogether, 14 contingents took part in the parade. The parade was commanded by Parade Commander Sri Akihito X. Chishi, NPS and Deputy Commandant of 1st NAP. Second in command was Kumari Alovika Su, NPS and Assistant Commandant of 12th NAP. After the march past, the Honorable Chief Minister launched the Nagaland Integrated Information System and Visual Integration of NISS Hub located at DIPR Kohima. Launch of Education Management Information System under School Education Department, virtual integration of 10 MW solar power plant Hovuku Newland under New and Renewable Energy Department, release of two documented books on traditional attires and ornaments of the indigenous tribes of Nagaland, and the virtual commissioning of the Naga Model Integrated Settled Farming at Boke Botsa, Kohima District under Water Resources Department. The Independence Day program culminated with special performances by the Living Voices Dimapur, NSSA Cultural and Aesthetic Club, and cultural presentations from various cultures.

0: That was a capsule presentation from Akashvani Kohima on the 80th Independence Day celebration held today, the 15th of August 2026 at the Nagaland Civil Secretariat Plaza, Kohima.
1: Sikkim, the land cradled in an emerald embraced by the majestic Himalayas, where serene monasteries echo with peace and vibrant rhododendron valleys, celebrated Independence Day with great ardor in its capital city, Gangtok. The Honorable Chief Minister Shri Prem Singh Tamang honored the occasion by unfurling the national flag and the ceremonial salute. A report from Akashvani Gangtok.
2: Sikkim celebrated the nation's Independence Day with patriotic fervor at Paljar Stadium, Gangtok. The main ceremony began with the arrival of the Honorable Chief Minister of Sikkim, who hoisted the national flag. The flag hoisting was followed by the national song and the national anthem.

0: SB, Assam Police, Sikkim Police, Forest Department, Home Guards, Civil Defense, NCC, and students from various schools across the state. A special award ceremony was also held to honor gallantry awardees, police personnel, meritorious government employees, students, sportspersons, and others for their outstanding achievements and service.
1: Shri Sunam Wangdi Bhutia, Assistant Superintendent of Police, has been conferred with the Police Service Medal for Meritorious Service. Naik Subedar Kunal Guru, 1st Battalion, 2nd Scout, 11th Gurkha Regiment. He rendered a distinguished service in a highly sensitive covert operation. In recognition of his bravery and distinguished service, Naik Subedar Kunal Guru was awarded mention in dispatches on Republic Day 2020.
0: The Honorable Chief Minister addressed the gathering and launched several important initiatives and publications, including guidelines for the reintegration of out-of-school children, books on Sikkim's tribal languages, Sikkim Today, new Thimiti products, and reports on hotels, homestays, and industries.
2: Azadi ko Amrit Kal ko sunaulo chanma, hamro gaurav sali desh Bharat ko 80 swatantra divas ko punis avsar ma sathai बन्दे मातरमको 150औं वर्षगाठको पावन अवसरमा म सम्पूर्ण सिक्किमवासी एवं देशवासीमा 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
0: The celebration continued with band displays and vibrant cultural performances including Bhutia Lepcha and Nepali dances, a national integration dance and a tribute to freedom fighters.

0: patriotic song and a mass singing of the national song added to the festive spirit. The day-long Independence Day celebration was concluded with Sir Tassi Namgil Memorial Football Tournament finale. As the celebration came to an end, the spirit of patriotism continued to fill the air. The day was marked by pride, remembrance and a renewed sense of responsibility towards the nation. This was Kusum Chhetri reporting from Akashwani Gangtok.
1: Tripura, the land of vibrant festivals, diverse languages, unique art forms, exceptional archaeological heritage, pompously celebrated Independence Day at Agartala, its picturesque state capital. The Honorable Chief Minister Shri Manik Saha honored the occasion by unfurling the national flag. Here's a report from Akashvani Agartala.
2: Today, the 88th Independence Day was celebrated with due solemnity and dignity across Agartala and its adjoining areas. At the break of dawn, the national flag was hoisted with deep respect and affection.

0: Listeners, you were listening to a composite radio report on the 80th Independence Day 2026 celebrations across the state capitals of the Northeast. The narration was by Yadasima Isim, who was, and the production assistant Delphi J.K. Dunai, the producer Laishram Chingsang Lakpa. This came to you from the Northeastern Service of Akashvani, broadcasting from Shillong.
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0: Jummy.
2: Very good.
0: I don't know what I'm
2: saying.
0: I don't know what I'm saying. I
2: don't know what I'm saying. I don't know what I'm
0: saying. I don't know
2: what I'm saying. I don't know what I'm saying. I don't know what I'm saying. I don't know what I'm saying. What is your name? What is your name? What is your name? What is
0: My name is Hanato.
2: Hey, mom. Welcome to PDA. 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
0: My father's name is

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0: This is Akashvani, the news read by Akhila. The nation is celebrating its 80th Independence Day today. Prime Minister Narendra Modi led the Independence Day celebrations from the iconic Red Fort in Delhi. Addressing the nation from the ramparts of the Red Fort, the Prime Minister said, "Over the past 12 years, crores of citizens of the country, with the determination and dedication, made every possible effort to take the country to new heights." Stressing on empowerment of youth and women for a Viksit Bharat, Prime Minister Modi announced to provide free online coaching for poor and middle-class families for various public examinations. He also announced that the government has decided that 1 crore youth will be given training in AI skilling in the next 1 year.
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0: Prime Minister Narendra Modi urged all parties to support the implementation of the women's reservation in parliament and state assemblies without making it a political fight. He said, women should be given the opportunity to contribute to shaping India's policies. In his address, the Prime Minister called upon the nation

0: to harness the seven strains of strength called the Saptadhara. He said in the next 5 to 7 years, the country will achieve all these that could not be achieved in the past 5 to 7 decades.
1: आज लाल किले की प्राचीर से मैं देश के सामने शक्ति की सप्त धारा का आवाहन करता हूँ. आने वाले 5-7 साल में जो पिछले 5-7 दशक में नहीं हुआ, वो सप्त धारा के सामर्थ्य से, शक्ति से हम देश को नई ऊंचाई, नई गति देंगे और नए लक्ष्यों को पार करने वाला सामर्थ्य देंगे. और इसके साथ साथ देश की युवा शक्ति का सामर्थ्य का भरपूर राष्ट्र निर्माण में उपयोग होगा.
0: Reports of Independence Day celebrations have also come from all the states and UTs. Chief ministers, governors, lieutenant governors led the celebrations in the state capitals. Special programs were also held. World leaders in foreign missions have extended Independence Day greetings to India, praising its democratic journey, civilizational heritage, and growing role in regional and global cooperation. Prime Minister Narendra Modi has thanked world leaders for their greetings, including President Macron and Maldives President Dr. Mohamed Muzu, Nepal's Prime Minister Balendra Shah, his Bhutanese counterpart Sharing Topge, and Slovakian President Peter Pellegrini. The first of its kind Suryapat Tiranga Global Relay concluded today, completing its journey from Fiji in the east to the United States in the west, across 54 countries and multiple time zones. External Affairs Ministry said in a social media post that the Suryapat Tiranga initiative was celebrated as part of the Har Ghar Tiranga campaign. The relay ended with the flag hoisting by the Consulate General of India in San Francisco. In Indonesia, the death toll has risen to 47 after a powerful 7.7 magnitude earthquake struck off the coast of Flores today. The earthquake was followed by dozens of aftershocks as rescue teams continued efforts to reach the worst affected areas. Hundreds of buildings in the region have been damaged by the quake and the dozens of aftershocks that followed. Officials said that people are still believed to be trapped inside buildings in several affected areas. Amrit Udyan will be open to the general public from tomorrow till the 15th of next month. Our correspondent reports that the garden will remain open from 10 a.m. to 6 p.m. with the last entry at 5 p.m. It will remain closed on Mondays for maintenance. The India Meteorological Department, IMD, has issued an orange colour warning for heavy to very heavy rainfall over Arunachal Pradesh, Gangetic West Bengal, Odisha, Uttar Pradesh and Uttarakhand till tomorrow. In hockey, India defeated Wales 3-1 today in a Group D match of the FIH Hockey World Cup in Amstel, Wien, Netherlands. For India, captain Harmanpreet Singh scored 2 goals, while Sanjay Rana scored 1. Sam Welch scored the lone goal for Wales. In men's cricket, India were 288 for 2 in their first innings and stumps on day 1 of the first test against host Sri Lanka at Galle International Cricket Stadium. Earlier, India won the toss and opted to bat first. Dedith Padikkal remained unbeaten on 131, while Rishabh Pant was on 27 when stumps were drawn this evening. And that is the end of this news bulletin.
2: अब सुनिए आज शाम 6:30 बजे प्रसारित मार्केट मंत्र कार्यक्रम का पुनः प्रसारण.

0: Small Taxpayers Disclosure Scheme, FAST DS Rules 2026. It enables eligible taxpayers to declare certain undisclosed foreign assets, undisclosed foreign income, or undeclared foreign assets on payment of a specified tax or fee. The scheme will come into force from tomorrow, and the last date for filing a declaration under this scheme is December 31, 2026. No declaration can be filed after this date. The Foreign Assets of Small Taxpayers Disclosure Scheme 2026 is a one-time voluntary disclosure scheme. Also, the U.S. President Donald Trump announced that the U.S. will soon declare the Strait of Hormuz an official American territory following what he described as a near defeat of Iran's weakened military. Trump had earlier claimed that the United States exercised total control over the Strait of Hormuz. However, soon after Trump's remarks, Iran rejected his claims, stating that the strategic waterway remains blocked and will not be reopened until Tehran's conditions are accepted. So where do we stand? This
1: very difficult
0: game continues to
1: very difficult to say
0: afresh every day.
1: I mean, you can't predict that what is going to happen tomorrow. I mean, when Mr. Trump is talking about something, or when the Iranian president is talking about something, it's really very. I mean, from a market point of view, or from even from the economic analyst point of view, every day we come to office and we say, okay, this has happened, and what he is saying. Again, in the evening or late in the night, we come to know that, oh, this is not going to happen. There is no peace talk. We are going to drop a bomb or something like that. So it's a very, very unpredictable situation. Both parties are very, very unpredictable. And the one thing which is very important here, that we do not get official version from Iran on a regular basis, because there are so many restrictions on the internet and the other things. So that is also giving lot of speculation in the market. And of course, here there we are also finding lot of changes in the statement. So it's a completely unpredictable situation, and that is affecting the stock prices as well as the crude oil prices.
0: Okay. Oil prices increased 4% week on week as renewed U.S.-Iran tensions, uncertainty over the Strait of Hormuz, and attacks on Libyan energy facilities kept global supply concerns in focus. Brent crude traded at $87.12 per barrel, up 4.27% from last Friday's close. U.S. benchmark West Texas Intermediate traded at $81.52 per barrel, up 4.27% from a week earlier. As you very rightly mentioned, Shishir, the speculation will keep the prices in an uncertain zone. At times it goes up, at times it comes back, or it currently seems that it's going to go up.
1: Yeah, I mean, we have seen that it went down $80 a barrel.
0: Yes.
1: Now we are approaching $90 a barrel. So that's a very difficult situation. I mean, the market is reacting on a day-to-day event kind of thing. So one statement is there, then suddenly you will find that the oil prices are on boil. When there is a something like peace talk kind of thing, that P word also gives some kind of calmness into the oil market.
0: Mm.
1: So,
0: however short-lived it may be.
1: I mean, we do not know that what kind of trend will be there.
2: Shishir, jab bhi aap se baat karna hota hai, to gharilu share bazaar का जिक्र ना हो ये तो पॉसिबल नहीं है। अगर हम इस अगस्त महीने को ही देखें तो मार्केट में हमने देखा कि पहला हफ्ता थोड़ा सा ऊपर चढ़ते 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

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The first of its kind, Suryapat Tiranga Global Relay concluded today, completing its journey from Fiji in the east to the United States in the west across 54 countries and multiple time zones. External Affairs Ministry said in a social media post that Suryapat Tiranga initiative was celebrated as part of the Har Ghar Tiranga campaign. The relay ended with a flag hoisting by the Consulate General of India in San Francisco. President Draupadi Murmu hosted a state reception at Rashtrapati Bhavan on the occasion of the 18th Independence Day. Vice President C.P. Radhakrishnan, Prime Minister Narendra Modi, former President Ramnath Kovind, Chief Justice of India Suryakant, Lok Sabha Speaker Om Birla, Union Ministers, diplomats, eminent people from different walks of life and beneficiaries of various government programs attended the reception. Amrit Udyan will be open to the general public from today till the 15th of next month. Our correspondent reports the garden will remain open from 10 a.m. to 6 p.m. with the last entry at 5 p.m. It will remain closed on Mondays for maintenance. In Indonesia, the death toll has risen to 47 after a powerful 7.7 magnitude earthquake struck off the coast of Flores yesterday. The earthquake was followed by dozens of aftershocks as rescue teams continued efforts to reach the worst affected areas. Hundreds of buildings in the region have been damaged by the quake and the dozens of aftershocks had followed. Officials said people are still believed to be trapped inside buildings in several affected areas. The government has debunked a video being circulated on social media by Pakistani propaganda accounts, which claimed that an Indian Mi-17 helicopter was shot down by the Pakistani army near Budgam. The fact-check unit of the Press Information Bureau, PIB, has informed that the claim is fake. PIB urged the citizens to stay alert and rely only on the official sources for verified information. In men's cricket, India were 288 for 2 in their first innings at stumped on day one of the first test against host Sri Lanka at Galle International Cricket Stadium. Earlier, India won the toss and opted to bat first. Devdutt Padikkal remained unbeaten at 131, while Rishabh Pant was on 27 when stumped were drawn last evening. And that is the end of this news bulletin.

0: This is Akashvani, the news read by Mehbash Fatima. The nation celebrated its 80th Independence Day yesterday. On the occasion, Prime Minister Narendra Modi hoisted the national flag from the ramparts of the Red Fort and made several important announcements. Addressing the nation, the Prime Minister said, "Over the past 12 years, crores of citizens of the country, with their determination and dedication, made every possible effort to take the country to new heights." The Prime Minister stressed that higher dreams and stronger resolutions raise the overall scale and capability of the nation's efforts.
1: कोई भी राष्ट्र तब महान बनता है जब अपने सपनों, अपने संकल्पों और अपने सामर्थ्य के दम पर आगे बढ़ता है। बड़े सपने हमारी सोच को विस्तार देते हैं, हमारे संकल्प दृढ़ होने चाहिए। जब संकल्प दृढ़ होता है तो कठिनाइयों से, आपदाओं के बीच से रास्ते निकालने का सामर्थ्य अपने आप उभर करके आता है।
0: Stressing on empowerment of youth and women for a Viksit Bharat, Prime Minister Modi announced to provide free online coaching for poor and middle-class families for various public examinations. He also announced that the government has decided that 1 crore youth will be given training in AI skilling in the next 1 year.
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0: Prime Minister Narendra Modi urged all parties to support the implementation of women's reservation in Parliament and state assemblies without making it a political fight. He said women should be given the opportunity to contribute to shaping India's policies. World leaders and foreign missions have extended Independence Day greetings to India, praising its democratic journey, civilizational heritage, and growing role in regional and global cooperation. Prime Minister Narendra Modi has thanked world leaders for their greetings, including President Macron and Maldives President Dr. Mohamed Moisu, Nepal's Prime Minister Balendra Shah, his Bhutanese counterpart Shering Tobgay, and Slovakian President Peter Pellegrini. The first of its kind, Suripath Tiranga Global Relay, concluded, completing its journey from Fiji in the east to the United States in the west, across 54 countries and multiple time zones. External Affairs Ministry said in a social media post that the Suripath Tiranga initiative was celebrated as part of the Har Ghar Tiranga campaign. The relay ended with the flag hoisting by the consulate.

General of India in San Francisco. In Arunachal Pradesh, the Department of Planning and Investment of West Kameng District, State AIDS Control Society under the Department of Health and Family Welfare and the Office of the Deputy Commissioner, Pakke Kesang, have been nominated for the Chief Minister's Award for Excellence in Public Administration 2026. The nominations recognize their exemplary work in innovative public service delivery, effective implementation of national programs, and successful interstate boundary demarcation. In the US, a shooting at Virginia State University yesterday left at least 5 people injured. In a social media post, the university stated the shooting occurred in the area of the Quad Annexes. All 5 injured people were transported to nearby hospitals. One remains in critical condition, while the other 4 sustained non-life-threatening injuries. The investigation is underway with assistance from multiple law enforcement agencies. The India Meteorological Department has issued an orange color warning for heavy to very heavy rainfall over Arunachal Pradesh, Gangetic, West Bengal, Odisha, Uttar Pradesh and Uttarakhand today. Amrit Udyan will be open to the general public from today till the 15th of next month. Our correspondent reports the garden will remain open from 10 a.m. to 6 p.m. with the last entry at 5 p.m. It will remain closed on Mondays for maintenance. In hockey, India defeated Wales 3-1 in a Group D match of the FIH Hockey World Cup in Amstelveen, Netherlands yesterday. And that is the end of this news bulletin.

0: This is Akashvani, the news read by Mehwash Fatima. The nation celebrated its 80th Independence Day yesterday. On the occasion, Prime Minister Narendra Modi hoisted the national flag from the ramparts of the Red Fort and made several important announcements. Addressing the nation, the Prime Minister said, over the past 12 years, crores of citizens of the country, with their determination and dedication, made every possible effort to take the country to new heights. The Prime Minister stressed that higher dreams and stronger resolutions raise the overall scale and capability of the nation's efforts.
1: कोई भी राष्ट्र तब महान बनता है जब अपने सपनों, अपने संकल्पों और अपने सामर्थ्य के दम पर आगे बढ़ता है। बड़े सपने हमारी सोच को विस्तार देते हैं, हमारे संकल्प दृढ़ होने चाहिए। जब संकल्प दृढ़ होता है तो कठिनाइयों से, आपदाओं के बीच से रास्ते निकालने का सामर्थ्य अपने आप उभर करके आता है।
0: Stressing on empowerment of youth and women for a Viksit Bharat, Prime Minister Modi announced to provide free online coaching for poor and middle-class families for various public examinations. He also announced that the government has decided that 1 crore youth will be given training in AI skilling in the next 1 year.
1: हमने पिछले दिनों AI Impact Summit किया था. 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
0: Prime Minister Narendra Modi urged all parties to support the implementation of women's reservation in parliament and state assemblies without making it a political fight. He said women should be given the opportunity to contribute to shaping India's policies. World leaders and foreign missions have extended Independence Day greetings to India, praising its democratic journey, civilizational heritage and growing role in regional and global cooperation. Prime Minister Narendra Modi thanked world leaders for their greetings, including President Macron and Maldives President Dr. Mohamed Mouissou, Nepal's Prime Minister Balendra Shah, his Bhutanese counterpart Shering Tobgay and Slovakian President Peter Pellegrini. The first of its kind Suryapath Tiranga Global Relay concluded completing its journey from Fiji in the east to the United States in the west, across 54 countries and multiple time zones. External Affairs Ministry said in a social media post that the Suryapath Tiranga initiative was celebrated as part of the Har Ghar Tiranga campaign. The relay ended with the flag hoisting by the Consulate General of India in San Francisco. The Maharashtra government has added 29 new schemes to the MahaDBT portal, taking the total number of schemes available on the platform to 105. Chief Minister Devendra Fadnavis said efforts are underway to bring all remaining government schemes onto the single digital platform in a phased manner, making it easier for citizens to access government benefits. In the US state of Michigan, 6 people, including the suspected gunman, have been killed in a series of shootings. Police said a 16-year-old boy and 4 adults were killed in separate locations in Missaukee County. A 13-year-old

girl who was critically injured survived and was reported to be in stable condition. Authorities identified the suspected gunman as 39-year-old Chad Hickman. He was found dead in a wooded area alongside one of the victims following a large-scale search. Amrit Udyan will be open to the general public from today till the 15th of next month. Our correspondent reports the garden will remain open from 10 a.m. to 6 p.m. with the last entry at 5 p.m. It will remain closed on Mondays for maintenance. The India Meteorological Department has issued an orange color warning for heavy to very heavy rainfall over Arunachal Pradesh, Gangetic West Bengal, Odisha, Uttar Pradesh and Uttarakhand today. In hockey, India defeated Wales 3-1 in a Group D match of the FIH Hockey World Cup in Amstelveen, Netherlands yesterday. For India, Captain Harmanpreet Singh scored 2 goals while Sanjay Rana scored 1. And that is the end of this news bulletin.

0: This is Akashvani, the news read by Mehwash Fatima. The nation celebrated its 80th Independence Day yesterday. On the occasion, Prime Minister Narendra Modi hoisted the national flag from the ramparts of the Red Fort and made several important announcements. Addressing the nation, the Prime Minister said, over the past 12 years, crores of citizens of the country with their determination and dedication made every possible effort to take the country to new heights. The Prime Minister stressed that higher dreams and stronger resolutions raise the overall scale and capability of the nation's efforts.
1: Koi bhi rashtra tab mahaan banta hai jab apne sapnon apne sankalpon aur apne samarthya ke dam par aage badhta hai. 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
0: Stressing on empowerment of youth and women for a Viksit Bharat, Prime Minister Modi announced to provide free online coaching for poor and middle-class families for various public examinations. He also announced that the government has decided that 1 crore youth will be given training in AI skilling in the next 1 year.
1: हमने पिछले दिनों AI इम्पैक्ट समिट किया था. 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
0: Prime Minister Narendra Modi urged all parties to support the implementation of women's reservation in parliament and state assemblies without making it a political fight. He said women should be given the opportunity to contribute to shaping India's policies. World leaders and foreign missions have extended Independence Day greetings to India, praising its democratic journey, civilizational heritage and growing role in regional and global cooperation. Prime Minister Narendra Modi thanked world leaders for their greetings, including President Macron and Maldives President Dr. Mohamed Moisu, Nepal's Prime Minister Balendra Shah, his Bhutanese counterpart Shering Tobgay and Slovakian President Peter Pellegrini. Union Cooperation Minister Amit Shah will lay the foundation stone of a new dairy plant at the Alwar Saras Dairy Complex in Alwar, Rajasthan today. The Ministry of Cooperation informed that at the event, the e-foundation stone will be laid and various development works worth 6,262 crore rupees across 17 districts of Rajasthan will be e-inaugurated. Additionally, appointment letters will be distributed to more than 10,500 newly appointed personnel under the Rozgar Utsav. In the US, a shooting at Virginia State University yesterday left at least 5 people injured, 1 critically. In a social media post, the university stated the shooting occurred in the area of the Quad Annexes. All 5 injured people were transported to nearby hospitals. 1 remains in critical condition, while the other 4 sustained non-life-threatening injuries. The investigation is underway with assistance from multiple law enforcement agencies. The Department of Telecommunications will organize the BRICS Information and Communication Technologies Track in Pune from tomorrow till 21st of this month. The event will be organized under the theme Innovate, Cooperate and Transform for a Resilient Future. The program will commence with 7th BRICS ICT Working Group meeting, where delegates will deliberate on key priority areas such as developing ICT ecosystems and resilient connectivity, digital skills and capacity development. Amrit Udyan will be open to the general public from today till the 15th of next month. Our correspondent reports the garden will remain open from 10 a.m. to 6 p.m. with the last entry at 5 p.m. It will remain closed for Mondays for maintenance. The India Meteorological Department has issued an orange colour warning for heavy to very heavy.

0: Bradford and made several important announcements. Addressing the nation, the Prime Minister said, over the past 12 years, crores of citizens of the country, with their determination and dedication, made every possible effort to take the country to new heights.
1: कोई भी राष्ट्र तब महान बनता है जब अपने सपनों अपने संकल्पों और अपने सामर्थ्य के दम पर आगे बढ़ता है। बड़े सपने हमारी सोच को विस्तार देते हैं, हमारे संकल्प दृढ़ होने चाहिए। जब संकल्प दृढ़ होता है तो कठिनाइयों से आपदाओं के बीच से रास्ते निकालने का सामर्थ्य अपने आप उभर करके आता है।
0: Stressing on empowerment of youth and women for a Viksit Bharat, Prime Minister Modi announced to provide free online coaching for poor and middle-class families for various public examination. He also announced that the government has decided that 1 crore youth will be given training in AI skilling in the next 1 year.
1: हमने पिछले दिनों AI Impact Summit किया था। AI का विस्तार बहुत तेजी से बढ़ रहा है। लाल किले से मैं देश के नौजवानों के लिए घोषणा करना चाहता हूं। हमने तय किया है कि आने वाले एक वर्ष में 1 करोड़ युवाओं को AI स्किल के लिए ट्रेनिंग देने का हम काम करेंगे।
0: Prime Minister Narendra Modi urged all parties to support the implementation of women's reservation in parliament and state assemblies without making it a political fight. He said women should be given the opportunity to contribute to shaping India's policies. Union Corporation Minister Amit Shah will lay the foundation stone of a new dairy plant at the Alwar Saras Dairy Complex in Alwar, Rajasthan today. The Ministry of Corporation informed that at the event, the EIF's foundation stone will be laid and various development works worth 6,262 crore rupees across 17 districts of Rajasthan will be inaugurated. Additionally, appointment letters will be distributed to more than 10,500 newly appointed personnel under the Rozgar Utsav. Vice President C.P. Radhakrishnan will be on a 2-day visit to Tamil Nadu from today. During the visit, the Vice President will participate in a series of academic, commemorative and literary events in Chennai, Chengalpattu, Thiruvarur and Tanjavur. Today, Mr. Radhakrishnan will attend the 22nd convocation of the SRM Institute of Science and Technology in Chengalpattu. National Testing Agency NTA will today release the provisional answer keys for UGC NET June 2026, CSIR NET, ICAR All India Entrance Examination for Admission and All India Competitive Examination for PhD programs. In a social media post, NTA said the provisional answer keys will be published on its official website. It advised candidates to rely only on official communication from NTA. Delhi government has extended the existing paper-based pink ticket facility for women passengers in Delhi Transport Corporation DTC buses till 31st of this month. A Transport Department order issued yesterday states that women eligible for free bus travel can continue to use paper-based pink tickets in DTC and Delhi cluster buses. The government decided to extend the paper ticket system to allow more women to obtain the smart cards. In the U.S. state of Michigan, 6 people, including the suspected gunmen, were killed in a series of shootings. A 16-year-old boy and 4 adults were killed in separate locations in Missaukee County. A 13-year-old girl was critically injured but survived and is now in stable condition. Police identified the suspected shooter as 39-year-old Chad Hickman, who was later found dead in a wooded area near one of the victims. Amrit Udyan will be open to the general public from today till the 15th of next month. Our correspondent reports the garden will remain open from 10 a.m. to 6 p.m. with the last entry at 5 p.m. And that is the end of this news bulletin.

0: उभर करके आता है।
1: 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He also announced that the government has decided that 1 crore youth will be given training in AI skilling in the next 1 year. The first of its kind Suryapath Tiranga Global Relay concluded yesterday, completing its journey from Fiji in the east to the United States in the west across 54 countries and multiple time zones. External Affairs Ministry said that the Suryapath Tiranga initiative was celebrated as part of the Har Ghar Tiranga campaign. Launched from the High Commission of India in Fiji, the relay carried the spirit of the Tiranga from one sunrise to the next, bringing together the Indian community and friends of India across the world. Union Cooperation Minister Amit Shah will lay the foundation stone of a new dairy plant at the Alwar Saras Dairy Complex in Alwar, Rajasthan today. The Ministry of Cooperation informed that at the event, the e-foundation stone will be laid and various development works worth 6,262 crore rupees across 17 districts of Rajasthan will be e-inaugurated. Additionally, appointment letters will be distributed to more than 10,500 newly appointed personnel under the Rozgar Utsav. Vice President C.P. Radhakrishnan will be on a two-day visit to Tamil Nadu beginning today. During the visit, he will participate in a series of academic, commemorative and literary events in Chennai, Chengalpattu, Thiruvarur and Thanjavur. National Testing Agency NTA will release the provisional answer keys for UGC NET June 2026, CSIR NET, ICAR All India Entrance Examination for Admission and All India Competitive Examination for PhD programs today. In a social media, NTA said the provisional answer keys will be published on its official website. It advised candidates to rely only on official communication from NTA. Amrit Udyan will be open to the general public from today till the 15th of next month. Our correspondent reports the garden will remain open from 10 a.m. to 6 p.m. with the last entry at 5 p.m. It will remain closed on Mondays for maintenance. Delhi government has extended the existing paper-based pink ticket facility for women passengers in Delhi Transport Corporation DTC buses till 31st of this month. A Transport Department order states that women eligible for free bus travel can continue to use paper-based pink tickets in DTC and Delhi cluster buses. The facility was previously scheduled to end yesterday, with the pink Saheli smart card set to become mandatory today. The government decided to extend the paper ticket system to allow more women to obtain the smart cards. So far, around 18 lakh pink Saheli cards have been distributed across Delhi. In men's cricket, India will resume their first innings at the overnight score of 288 for 2 against Sri Lanka on the second day of the first test at the Gale International Stadium today. Devdutt Padikkal remained unbeaten on 131, while Rishabh Pant was on 27 when stumps were drawn yesterday evening. KL Rahul retired hurt on 77. And that is the end of this news bulletin.